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2: Med 14, respond tax 6 to a Charlie Fall at 1119 26th Street. 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
5: Received also.
3: Go ahead.
5: We just got our first report of a flashing four-way red at College and North 30th. Is that maintained by the city or DOT?
3: I'll find out and get back to you.
5: Hi, Tom. Cascade.
0: 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Town 29, I'll make contact via cell phone with 31.
3: 32 Cascade, it's DOT.
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2: Contact 31 about, you're responding with med 7, 75-year-old female, dehydrated, not taking her meds, and vomiting in room 4.
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0: 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They're getting a hold of a signal crew, and they're going to be headed out.
1: 3-3, please.
0: 17.

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1: Go ahead.
0: Protective party in an order with a male named Jesse and drivers is suspended, revoked, third degree out of Round Rock, Texas.
1: Richard, I'm
0: Copy, 10-4.

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1: Go ahead.
0: Debris in the roadway, 200 block East Marketplace Drive.
1: Repeat. Cascade Union 43 domestic.
0: Three.
1: 16624 Peterson Road. RP got an argument with their sister. Sister left about 5 ago, said she was going to kill herself. The Carolyn Stanley, born in 73. Unknown direction of travel in a white 2018 sporty Honda Civic.
0: Four three.
1: 7 18.

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0: I called on 369, and they would like to speak to Union 220. The others pop up for her tomorrow at 0800.
1: Seven two three.

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1: X-ray 4-2, casket arrived and ending.
0: Look through Carolyn's cat history, couldn't find a plate for her vehicle, FYI.
1: 0.6.
0: Dave, I just did the same thing.
2: Received brake. X-ray 29, aspect check.
0: That's far.
2: 1725.
3: Union 11, casket out of service.
0: Union 16, casket out of service. 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
2: Lynette just called back again and advised she's going to go home. She's requesting contact at her residence.
0: What do you think about caller?
2: Seventeen twenty-six.

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1: Cascade, go ahead.
0: I saw troopers in the area of river, and they asked that county be advised of a vehicle with lane travel and erratic braking eastbound from Hamilton Cemetery Road about 5 minutes ago. Black Dodge 4x4, only a partial plate obtained.
1: Receive. Break 1444, can you just be on the lookout? Yeah.

0: Unit 43.
1: Could you do a DAPS check for Carolyn's vehicle and see if we can get a license plate for the Honda Civic?

0: 32 Cascade, did she call from a cell phone?
1: 4352. Go ahead. I've tried calling her on the phone a couple of times and I can't get a hold of her.
2: Calling
1: so
2: from
1: let's start with
2: the admin line.
1: The RP at the address and we'll go from there.
0: Very easy. I'm en route to the ER to meet 48. You can have this one penned.

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1: GL-4-5, Cascade.
0: The only GL-4-5 in Carolyn's registry is 2000 gold one, but it's expired over a decade ago.
1: Pretty good.
0: 1786.
2: Cascade X-ray 3-2 advising impending.
3: Got it.
2: Campus security at Skagit Valley College is reporting a subject that attempted to enter multiple apartments and is now sitting on a picnic bench at the ball fields.
3: Receive 4-2, are you able to divert?
4: Affirm.
2: Cafe copies. He's going to be on the West Side Trail, sitting at a picnic bench, described as a white male, 20s, wearing glasses, black jacket with a hood, and RP is going to remain in the area to assist locating the subject.
4: 4-2.

0: 2018 on the Pacific, registered to Carolyn and Robert Stanley, all attached.
1: Received. What are the last four of the VIN?
0: 1350.
1: That's going to be it. I'm looking at the title right now.
0: 1740.
1: Union 44, just good.
0: Union 44.
1: The owner has a vehicle. No issues. I'll be clear.
0: How many were you?

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0: RA in custody has been released. We'll be clear from SVH and I'll still be on the call.
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0: Could you put out an ATL for check welfare for Carolyn? Having light-colored hair in a ponytail, a white Kate Spade bag, and black pants.
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2: X-ray 29, X-ray 32. Sorry, I wasn't paying attention. I'll cover.
1: At 2586 Babcock Road, the male screaming at a female. Female's car broke down there this morning, and the male came to fix it. But now he's just yelling. RP would like them removed. Vehicle's a black BMW coupe.
2: Union 43 Cascade.
1: Union 43.
2: Once the ECL is put out, both units will be clear also.
1: Go ahead.
2: Myself and 5-2 will be en route to the domestic in Clear Lake. I also have a name number for possible boyfriend.
1: Go ahead.
2: 108444.
1: And there are no wants or orders for the female, Amanda.

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2: Can you guys get him out?
0: 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I'll be en route from Alberta.
1: Okay,
0: I'm closer.
1: Thank you. 5-2, copy.
3: 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I'll be clear.
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0: 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You guys out with security yet?
1: Negative. 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
1: 4-4 removal.
0: The better trail description. I think the trail you're on links up with that. I assume though.
1: 13774 White Falls Lane says there's a subject on their property that just cut down a tree associated to a white diesel truck as a chainsaw. Hey, Jojo.

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0: 2-9, we are at the trailhead. I can see the Austin Lane apartments right now.

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1: Good.
0: Flashing with one unconfirmed out of county for DUI FTA. Also suspended revoked third degree, has a North LaVenture Road address. Hey, from the DUI is out of the sheriff's office.
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2: 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I have 5-4 headed your way. 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

0: 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Papers confirmed on Sebastian, 11503, white male, 63135, brown over green. It's a DUI, $1,000 bail, and the jail will accept.
1: Three D copy.
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2: 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Uninvolved traffic stop.
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1: Colson and North Leventure. 5512, Bravo 6 unknown on TAC 8, stay route 20 and Rhodes Road. Med 1819, 5512, Bravo 6 unknown on TAC 8, stay route 20 and Rhodes Road for a female seen laying on the south side of the roadway. Law enforcement are out, Cascade clear, 1809.
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4: Go ahead.
0: We were cleared from our current call. Would you like us to respond to Rhodes Road?
3: Cascade, you
0: want to pop back around to the Cascade. Copy that. Cascade, could you catch us to Rhodes call?

0: 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Union 43 Cascade, all the out with 58.
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0: Charles Mary Sam 0102.
1: 1814.

0: FDA Union 4-3, the first of the red 2011 Outback.
1: Where is PD head west to meet with them?
0: Expires March of next year to an
2: OE. Not with the patient.
0: Nielsen.
2: They said the patient was further down, and I think they went on 20.
1: But copy that.
0: Black OEPW-128, expired July of last year.
2: Copy, we'll that
0: Eric way. Rodriguez, Aquino, Kirkland.
2: 3-6.
0: 18-15.

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0: Yes.

0: X-ray 42, Captain. 42. 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I'll be clear.
1: Agent 19.

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2: Alpha bleeding on TAC 3, 866 South Burlington Boulevard, 8219 and Alpha response on TAC 3, 866 South Burlington Boulevard at Motel 6, room 107, cross of Cedar Street and East Sharon Avenue for an 83-year-old female with blood in her urine, capture clear 1820.

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0: 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I mean, it's a panic alarm at the Skagit Natural Family, 916 out there.
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0: No answer. I also attempted a different call for reaching a phone tree.
1: 817.
0: 8 hours of
2: female half came back. We have no crime. I'll be quick. I got
0: you.
1: 1834.

0: 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X-ray 29, Cascade Jail.
1: I'll
0: be clear to call.
1: X-ray 5 for Cascade.
0: Union 43, Cascade, you can clear the domestic.
1: Med 129, 419, Delta response on taxi 216, 85 Francis Lane, cross of Francis Road,
2: received.
1: For a 72-year-old female, not conscious, is breathing, having a diabetic issue, Cafe Clear, 1836.
3: X-ray 5 for two other units, I'm stationed on the southwest side.
0: Copy. I'm just a couple minutes out.
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1: I'm on the phone with Annie. She's going to be giving me, correction, Angie, she's going to be giving me one of the on-call midwives' information. I'm going to attempt to call her as well.
0: I copy.
1: 1830.
2: 4-6 is arriving.
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1: Copy, no cars parked outside. 1830.

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0: 4-1-3-6-4 Earl Drive, RP caught three children vandalizing his property. He's already spoken to the parents.
2: Cascade, any luck with that on-site employee?
3: In the bathroom with
4: her
3: diabetic issue.
4: She is breathing
3: normally.
4: Either, however, family care network alarms are attached to the birth center, so I'm going to attempt the key holder's contact again to try and get that information.
2: Great, I'll be arriving shortly and we'll check it out.

0: 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We'll go knock.
1: Copy. 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
2: 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Cascade, Union 58, a traffic hazard.
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0: 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An additional February complaint down the road, but on Ridgely Drive.
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0: 12 Cascade Traffic Stop.
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0: 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We're clear of the hospital. Can you complete Mid 1819 and show us your route to the Bravo Fall, please?
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0: 5-8 can disregard on the traffic hazard. I'll be driving by there here in just a second. I'll check it out on my way one of my calls.
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0: 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I'll be en route to the buffer check.
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2: That's unknown. The RP said the neighbor would be at the house with the white car in front of it. They'll have keys for entry.

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2: 9 Gilkey Road and South Walnut Street. RP's off-site advising her father with dementia is walking away from her mother. 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

0: 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Are you available to check the area of Cook Road and Chuckanut Drive for an unknown-licensed Pontiac Trans Am that's speeding back and forth through the area? Info's from state.
1: Yes, I am. I'll be around.
0: Great. They also have a trooper en route because it keeps going between Chuckanut and Cook Road.

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0: 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I'll be clear, and I will call on the other one, 406.
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1: 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Cold theft, online harassment on Rainbow Lane, civil issue on Wildwood and Anacortes, and a cold traffic enforced on Bradley Road.
0: I'll get the details off the screen. You can let it pass.

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0: 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I got a name number of the most likely suspect.
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1: Cascading 43 is fast check.
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1: 1920.
0: Great, dude. 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Go ahead.
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2: Union 6-5's been en route to secure for almost an hour and a half. Do you think it's safe to take him off the screen?
1: Stand by, I'll give him a call.
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1: Go ahead.
0: There's a male in the passenger seat named, says his name is James, but doesn't want to ID the rest of them. He says that Michael's in the store. Is anybody named James associated with the car?

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1: Go ahead.
0: I'm clear from the welfare check and I'll be en route to the alarm. Cascade, we have one in custody, status 4.
1: Copy, one in custody, status 4, 97.

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0: Frank Lincoln, 16116.
1: Cascade, checking away.
2: Go ahead.
1: Just Marco, the vehicle provided is not in CAD. I'm trying to look through Michael's involvement.
2: Copy. It's leaving. 30 is going to do a traffic stop if it goes out.
1: To a gray 2025 Hyundai Elantra. Receive that for rebound on the RO if you guys need it. Registered to GAN Holdings LLC of Meridian, Idaho.
3: 30, I got stuck behind this box truck here. I'm not sure if I'm going to be able to catch up to him. He went southbound on the freeway, though. I'm going to head that way.
2: Go with the readback then, Cascade.

0: Honda Accord, expired 24, to a Travon Mansell out of Lake Stevens. Has a read back on Travon as well.
1: Good.
0: I haven't ran him further than his driver's suspended revoked third degree finance responsibility out of Lake Stevens, whose attorney is a black male, 59173, Brown Oak Brown.
1: Very safe. It's a different male that climbed in the driver's seat than the Hispanic male that climbed in the driver's seat.
0: Copy.
2: Hey, southbound on I-5. I'm going to see if I can catch up to him.

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1: X-ray 5 for Cascade, in route 2. Go ahead. 19057, Cedardale Road, apartment 5.

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0: I'm contacting an occupied vehicle on the east side of the building.
1: Copy.
2: Henry 5 Cascade, arriving.
1: Cascade X-ray.
0: I'm out with an employee who says she just got off work.
1: Multiple units at once.
0: Henry 2 Cascade, registration.
3: Union
0: 58
3: Cascade.
0: David Victor 18631.
3: Do you know if State is still checking the area? I'm UTL so far. I'm gonna try and link up with them and see what they have.
1: Alternate life.
0: Union 43 Cascade.
1: Go ahead. 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
0: Be clear of that address and out at another.
1: Go ahead.
0: 11344 Earl Drive, and I have a plate when you're ready as well.
1: Go ahead.
0: Charles 5460 Victor.

0: Houston, for info, I was going through Michael's involvement.
1: Thank you, sir.
0: There's an information call from 2023 involving a James.
1: Cassie, Enforcer Grade 2012 Ford F-150, expired 11/25 to Sean Fletcher of Dover.
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0: 321 here, please.
2: Charles Sam William.
1: Received. That's a no caller given 2016 Nissan Versa. Expired 6/14 of this year to an Ingrid Prohart of the address that you're at. Correction, 11423 Earl Drive.
4: Received. 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
1: Contrary to their initial information, state didn't end up sending a unit. 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
4: Receive.
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0: 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Melinda's returning a license current, correct the blends, is speed rolling.
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0: Just confirming for the alarm, it was the motion on the showroom floor, but no other glass break or door alarms.
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0: 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That was us.
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3: Can you send an aide to my location? In custody, he's complaining of chest pain and difficulty breathing now.
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3: 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He's in my car. We're just next to the grocery entrance.
1: I copy. 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Right. Next,

0: 612 Battalion 6, an automatic fire alarm on TAC-3, 20237 Lafayette Road. 612 Battalion 6, an automatic fire alarm on TAC-3, 20237 Lafayette Road at Cascade Chapel, Casa Farmview Lane and Galbraith Road for a smoke alarm zone lower level 3, tripped out 1740. Cascade clear 1942.
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Cap clear, 1944.

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3: Go ahead.
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0: Yeah, Escape 601 arrived to a church. We have audio alarms going off. I'll be investigating.
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0: 18, 17. Vigilance County aware of their juvenile problem started at their skate park, but it was a group of juveniles talking about going to beat someone up at Northern State, unspecified part of Northern State. They left in a red 2000 Chevy Venture.
1: 36, do you have a unit available to check the area?
0: Union 5-8, as you copy?
2: 5-8, I copy, I'll be room.
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0: I'm heading that way, out east. I can stop in there first if you want to disregard for now.
1: Chief, break. Union 5-8, Cascade, I'll be clear.
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1: 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Can you just pass that information along to the first gadget there?

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1: Union 43.
0: I'll be clear of the theft and en route to 52's location.
1: Line 256.

0: 601, go ahead.
1: This was burnt food about food on the oven. I reset the alarm and it took it, so no other issues. Show all District 6 complete.
0: Go ahead.
2: Just for info, I'm not sure if the RP called AI system and then called 911, but I also spoke to her and she said that she did not need contact after I explained the situation.
0: Received. You can clear the calls.
2: 9057.

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1: Go ahead.
0: George 4 advised that the subject associated to that vehicle, the Luke Patterson, is going to be carrying a firearm.
1: Crazy. Thank you.
0: Also, the National Report RP advised they saw a baseball bat and possibly a knife.
1: Very safe. And I'm assuming it's the people that were seen getting back into that vehicle.
0: Peter.
2: Unit 5-8 Cascade, I'll be route to Unit 6-3.
0: Five, nine.

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3: Union 6-3.
1: So I confirm, is Zero holding any PC on anybody associated with that vehicle?
3: Not that I've been advised of. William 6 has just advised she's out with the, or she's located the vehicle northern part off of Helmick.

0: Afternoon, 6-3. William 6 has made the request that units respond priority.
1: Received, I'll be stepping it up.

Nunez 6-3, Cascade. Just got the phone with William 6. I guess Cedro is now on scene. Let's go ahead and slow our approach down.

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3: 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X-ray 5 for Cascade. Follow up. Go ahead. I'll be at 2319 Continental Place, apartment 102C.
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0: Cascade X-ray 14.
2: I do. It's General Reback.
1: Thank you.
0: I'm not getting a response from X-ray 46. Are you available to back 54 for her follow up?
3: I'm looking at 46. He says 4.
4: Henry 29, Cascade, follow up.
0: Henry 29.
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0: 27.
2: Union 63.
5: Myself, 58 and William 6 will be on foot. Heading south towards the barn. She was looking for three males that maybe trying to engage in fighting.
0: X-ray Barbara Cascade. 28. Go ahead. Last show spent to loan. Sam Adam Nora, Tom Ida Lincoln, Ocean Adam Nora, first of Edgar, Edward David George, Adam Robert, no middles, date of birth 92808. And I'll be out with him.

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1: I copied Hispanic male last seen with blue jeans and three Hispanic females.
0: One Hispanic male, black shirt, blue jeans, three Caucasian females, blonde.
1: Repeat.
0: Where am I? Oh, yeah.
1: That was multiplying at 6-3, what?
0: You disregard. In 4-4 Cascade, stopping.
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1: Union 4-4.
0: Oregon plate 726.
2: Viper, go ahead.
0: Mary, X-ray, William. 020 miles of 90.
2: Just for info, I'm not getting a return on Edgar, and he doesn't appear to be in CAD either.
1: Repeat.
2: Repeat.
0: Union 5-8, Cascade will be clear of that contact, still walk in the area.
1: 2014.
0: Union 1-4, Cascade.
1: Union 1-4.
0: Out of service.
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0: Union 4-3, Cascade, all the outside do.
1: 2014.

0: 30, Cascade, I'm out at the jail.
1: 2014.
2: 8063. Can you come back to that? Drivers with correction. Yeah, right. Go ahead. Last name of Alanis, Adam, Lincoln, Adam, Neuroitis, Sam.
1: Just stay on that gravel path. Left. 5-8-6-3, Rumi contacting two males, all black.
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Go ahead. William David Lincoln, 5 Nora, 7 Boy Boy, 6 True Tree Boy. 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Address returning license to current. The address that you're at, apartment C Charles 103. 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

0: Henry 18 Cascade, stopping. Charles, David, Paul, 5537, and we'll be pulling into Heritage Bank, correction, Piazza property off of George Hopkins.
1: Med 55419 at Charlie, response on TAC 3 12217 State Route 9. Med 55419 at Charlie, response on TAC 3 12217 State Route 9, cross of Old Bay Creek Road and Francis Road for a 92-year-old female, short of breath with an upset stomach. Cascade clear, 2024.

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1: 14.
0: Traffic at 4th, taller than LaVenture eastbound, erratically driven, Black Jetta, and I have a domestic 909 Broad Street, was previously physical, still very verbal.
2: 1121, you're loud and clear.
1: Receive the traffic at Penn. 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What's your status to clear?
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0: 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They're not running. Okay. Engine 63 copy, just race forward, you'll be contacting 3 2 1.
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0: Henry 18 Cascade. Do you have enough to run the RO?
1: By Break Cascade responding into domestic. It was, there's some confusion. It was the girlfriend of the brother's friend that assaulted the mom. The first of Julia, unknown last, is currently leaving wearing a black shirt, khaki pants, possibly towards the south night.
2: 4-6.
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1: Go ahead.
0: I'm on South 9th now. Just confirming we have no vehicle info or if she's on foot.
1: Negative. She left on foot. Sounds like the boyfriend went after her. We're also getting an additional caller who was asked to call for someone in a blue truck.
2: They're out.
1: Currently arguing in the street.
3: Copy, 411 en route. You'll be responding with med 55 for a 92-year-old female. Copy.
0: I think I need a blue truck.
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0: Copy, 411 en route. You'll be responding with med 55 for a 92-year-old female. Conscious breathing.
1: Got it. I think we need to pull it
0: out. She's responding normally and does not have any difficulties. Breath.
2: 2031. X-ray for
3: the ready. 23.
2: Casket Henry, 18-year driver.
4: Good.
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0: 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I'm going to contact the truck. It looks like there's some people out at the address of the call as well.
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2: 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I'll contact the RP at the address.
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4: 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Dandy has been sighted. All units be clear.
0: Six got out at 1007 South 9th with the blue truck.
2: I copy 23.

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0: I'm talking with a female here. She's saying that a female on your end named Shannon assaulted her 3 times. My female's got some injuries as well.
1: Received. I'm still talking to her.
0: Copy. Break 4-6, Cascade, I've got a plate.
1: Go ahead.
0: David 60465, Adam.
1: Cascade X 046 Blue 2004, Dodge Ram 2500.
0: Good.
1: It's current to an Alberto Burgos out of Fujimori.
0: Read it.

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2: Cascade.
0: Copy 419
2: Cascade, 23. I'm en route up to the hospital with him for a fit. I've already called ahead.
0: 3C 236.

0: Cascade Union 63.
1: Good.
0: You might have already gotten this, but RP at the lower lot of Northern State says they saw the three subjects I think you're looking for toward the red bridge from the main parking lot, and they were seeing them at the time of call. One had an orange hat.
1: Receive. That's going to be the same three that we just got done talking to.
0: Received.
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0: Just on the mail half, Grant Harper. I look into the McCab. He's got a flag for pending jail alternative. Center road second with restrictions. The badge is the call.
1: Point. 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
1: That's you.
0: Prince William's got another AI call from your RP requesting a civil standby.
1: I just got the phone with him. On my way there.
0: 2040.
1: 4-6.
2: I spoke with Shannon. She's saying that Julia came. She threw food at Shannon, and she grabbed Shannon by her right arm.
1: Copy.

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0: 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It's currently passing Mary Lane, just outside of city limits. A erratically driven silver SUV, unknown registration, severe lane trouble, nearly hit a bicyclist.
1: Received, I'll check it out.
0: 2044.

asking to assign to the traffic force. The RP said it's a Honda SUV with a partial plate of Charles Robert Victor 2 something 44 passing Gardner Road.

0: Alaskan Rasunias. We got a correction on the plate, Charles Robert Union 2944. I have read back on that plate, and it's the westbound from Skagit.
1: Good.
0: Plates are turning no color, 25 Honda CRV. It's current to an Irene Mitzel out of Burlington off East Vernon Ave.
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0: 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This vehicle is now southbound on Anacortes. RP is going the same way, still behind the vehicle.
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0: 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Go ahead.
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2: Med 139, 131, a tower response on TAC 3. 1308 Woodland Drive. Med 139, 131, a tower response on TAC 3. 1308 Woodland Drive, cross of North Woodland Drive and South Woodland Place. For a 55-year-old male with a high blood pressure and bleeding from the nose cascade, 150.

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0: Reference the Tulip in call. If they're still on the line, it's going to be quite a while before we can respond to that, if you could just let them know.
1: 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We'll try and contact them back.

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1: 14.
0: And I copied the citizen assist. Confirm you copied the agency assist request as well.
1: One four Cascade, you're coming across real faint and I'm scratchy, I'm moving, but go once more.
0: Is this confirming you are aware of the pending agency assist?
1: I am, I read it. I'll take care of that in a moment. I'm just getting off the phone with the lost property.
0: Make it 956.

0: Union 17 to 58. Correction, 5. Yeah, 58. Hey, go ahead. Can you add to that 8 message?
1: Great. 58, that's it. Obviously, this is all in one for
0: them. 21.
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1: Go ahead.
0: It is expired 2019 to a Glenn Rathven.
1: Copy the vehicle.
2: Cascade
1: away. I'm
2: 63 on a welfare check.
1: Go ahead.
0: I copy as well.
2: 8344 manual lane. Says their neighbor came over, threatened suicide, and also threatened to punch the RP. Separated now, it's Vicky Swan Petrick.
1: 18 Cascade. We're southbound on the boulevard, passing.
3: Are you able to find our stuff?
1: Furniture. Now we're pulling over.
2: I'll find her. She's in town.
1: And we'll be pulling into Ashley Furniture parking lot.
3: 4-4 Cascade, I'll be in route as well.

Houston, Cascade, and 6-3. Vicki, then CAD, her address is 8344, and she's walking back there now from the RP's house. No alerts or flashing. RP says she's got mental issues and is in kidney failure. Where is it? 21 FM.

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0: Do you need anything before I clear?
1: If you could just bring me the trespass card, that would be great. Otherwise, I'm good.
0: Received.
1: Henry, you're seeing test case. Driver's.
0: Go ahead.
1: Last of Battalion, David Edward Tom, Ida Lincoln Lincoln, Ida Ocean Nora, first of Caitlin, King Adam Tom Edward, Lincoln Ida Nora, middle M Martha, date of birth 12/30/1985.

0: ahead.
1: She's attending with 1 and Mary out of Marysville for possession of drug paraphernalia. She got alerted for convicted felon and drug user, and she's the center of a 3rd degree out of Mount Vernon.
0: Copy. Can you change this call to a traffic in force, and I'll be issuing.
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0: 119, 111, Bravo, Sierra Unknown on TAC 3, West Kincaid Street and South 3rd Street. Med 119, 111, Bravo, Sierra Unknown on TAC 3, in the area of West Kincaid Street and South 3rd Street, for a subject that appeared unconscious in an RV. And I copy Med 119 and route at 2111.
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0: 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I'll be route 2 calls 449. Repeat, 5 Palm.

0: 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If that's the citizen assist, let's pick off the other one.
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1: Go ahead.
0: Did 8 go to 455, the welfare check, and if so, what was the outcome?
1: They did. I'll check an advisor. It doesn't look like they put a dispel on the call yet.

0: Yes, Connector 14, they just commented, they said no emergency and no 8 units, so they have cleared.
1: Are you being clear that call?
0: 516.
1: Also, I'm still out at 2510, waiting on the individual coming to the door.
0: Received 2116.

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2: Galen has a licensed driver coming to get the vehicle. 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
0: No reference 451. Did aid respond to that? And have they cleared?
1: They did, and I believe they're clear now, but I'll double check.
0: I copy. I'll give them a call if they're already gone.
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1: there. 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
0: Received.

125, a single engine response on time 3, Colson Avenue and North 26th Street. 125, a single engine response on TAC 3, Colson Avenue and North 26th Street at the trail entrance near a blue house. For water flowing from a blue ground spigot, cascade clear 2126.

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0: 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I was handling other calls and the family contacted me and I was able to pass that message along. Could you just put that in my radio log?
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0: 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Can I get aid to my location, please?
1: Confirming the 8344 address.
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1: 403.
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Med 55, A 5529, and Charlie Sick Person on TAC 8354 Helen Street. Med 55, A 5529, and Charlie Sick Person on TAC 8354 Helen Street, cross of Klinger Street and Lewis Place for a 46-year-old male with an altered level of consciousness. Cafe clear, 2137.

11 major second tones, Charlie, sick person on tech 8-8344 in main lane. 10-11, these are second tones for Charlie, sick person on tech 8-8344 Emmanuel Lane, cross of Cape Horn Road for law enforcement requesting for a 79-year-old female showing signs of kidney failure. Cascade clear, 2135.

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0: 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Go over 55-29. When you guys get on to Klinger, go ahead and kill your lights, would you? Copy.

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3: 7, I'll be out with 33.
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0: North Green Road, let's go around back.

0: 601 4 Cascade. I'm on the viaduct now. What's the notes for 470?
1: Copy.
0: They're
1: advising of a
0: Hispanic male in
1: his
0: teeth wearing
1: all black climbing on the north edge of the bridge, pendulum 1.
0: I asked 2 juvenile there, wanted that description with a friend, and they're off walking on the sidewalk heading northbound. Let's see if I can contact them.
1: I copy 456.
2: 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I'll cover 1-4.
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0: 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And 4-6, go ahead.
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0: I'll be clear of that contact. Another registration when ready.
1: Go ahead.
0: Charles Sam Robert, 7569.
1: Repeat confirming.
0: K-firm.

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1: Go ahead.
0: Gray 2010 Nissan Altima expired May of this year to Carlos Rodriguez off of North Holly Street.
1: Received. I'll be out with Carlos.

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0: 2214.
2: 17.
1: An alarm at 7090 North Wild Road. Alarm going off, unknown type. Several people have tried to knock on the door with no answer.
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1: Go ahead.
0: Gray 204 Chevy Tahoe, current to Akira and Troy Fair off of East Orange Ave, and clear for traffic on one of those subjects.
1: Go ahead.
0: Looks like Kira, one of the ROs, is flashing with an assault 4 out of the sheriff's office.
1: Received.
0: Car 16.
2: Henry 2, copy.
0: Go ahead.
2: Can you confirm on whether or not that warrant is a DV or not?
0: Copy. It looks like it's just a regular assault for.
2: Received.
1: Henry 29 Cascade.
0: Go ahead.
1: I'll be out with Rice, the son of the RO.

Received.

0: Med, 1819, 1811, 612 Battalion 6, residential fire building on TAC 3 at 10884 Peacock Lane. Med, 1819, 1811, 612 Battalion 6, residential fire building on TAC 3 at 10884 Peacock Lane. Crystal Piper Club Lane, RP advising of a shed on fire, advising it's very close to the main residence, Cascade Clear 2219.
1: X-354, status unit. X-354, status 4. 2319.

0: Cascade Union 57 advising about a fire call.
1: 57, I see it, I'll be in route.
0: Copy, we have an additional RP calling in. I think the property owner or resident saying that
1: Cascade 125, you can show us the service.
0: From their residence.
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3: Do we know if fire's out yet?
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1: Cascade, is there anybody in the building?
0: I don't think so, but we don't have it confirmed. I believe the residence is occupied, but not the greenhouse.
1: Copy.
0: It sounds like they're working on evacuating the main residence now, RP and husband. We're trying to get, quote, everyone out, so it sounds like multiple parties something. And Cascade Elk County Unit, physical fight at Loggers Landing, 45284, State Route 20.
1: 631
0: round copy. Well,
2: copy 631 round copy 2221.
1: 2221. In 58, I'll be in route.
0: 3658, 2221. Responding units, this will be Thomas and Dee Dee, who are currently physical. RP's advising no aid needed.

0: Cascade responding units on the site. No longer physical. Sounds like Thomas is inside the store and unknown where the female went.
1: Super. 1744, are you able to clear?
2: Negative, I'm following A to SVH for 98.
1: Copy. We have 43 meet for the ITA.
2: I'll call you.

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1: Cascade 601's arrived. We have roughly a 8x10 shed on fire, fully involved. Be Peacock Command.
2: Copy, 601 arrived, 8x10 shed on fire, fully involved. Establishing Peacock Command 2224. Other unit traffic, go ahead.
3: 63 reporting party is Loggers Landing.
4: I believe so, I'll double check.

0: Cascade Union 68, that's affirmative. Cascade Union 57 on the residential fire. A fire unit described on scene advising 8x10 shed is fully
1: I'm coming to the area of the drug problem. Receive. I'm about 5.
0: Copy 22-26.
1: Near the trail. 4-4 Cascade. I'm going to divert all back 6-3.
2: Received. And this was.
0: I copy 22-26.
1: 5-8 Union 6-3. Just on Union route.
2: Received.
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3: Henry 2-9 to Henry 5, do you need a second? I'm just passing Rotary Park.
1: About 5 minutes out, I'll advise when I get there.
2: Negative, there's no vehicles or
1: nothing
2: any of that
1: way
2: down
1: till,
2: here.
1: Till another way.
2: And I'm not going to walk the trail for a 10-minute cold complaint.
1: Copy.
3: Copy.

0: Center 5, Cascade. Did we get a name for the caller?
1: Union 6, to Cascade.
2: Union 6, can you go ahead, Bobby Richards?
1: I'm with the mail half. Looks like the DD took off in the pickup truck, white Ford Ranger with a white canopy. Unknown direction of travel.
2: Cassie copies, and do you know why they're their last name? So I can start looking for the plate.
1: Six to Cascade, just confirm you asked for the last name of the male.
2: Or the female, just so I can start trying to find them in the possible vehicle plate.
1: Dakota, like the state.
2: Reason.

0: 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Chief Bridge, Union 58 Cafe, I'll be clear.
1: 2220.
2: Man. This is the 10-minute benchmark.
3: See, fire's out at this time. We're in the overall. Can we get fire marshal coming out?
2: Receive 2228.

0: 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Go ahead, cancel anybody else not on scene.
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2: 60263 Rob.
1: White Ford Ranger canopy. Copy.
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0: TICAD for males west of Dakota. I have none similar to Thomas. When you're able to advise further.
1: Four, 4463, is he native? Yes. 44 Cascade, it'll be spelled differently. I believe it's P-E-C-C-A-T-U, something along those lines.
0: Copy.
2: 329 Cascade,
1: registration. I got a hard ID, it's not the OLM.
0: Go ahead.
2: Boys, Nora Henry, 0700. It is unoccupied.
0: Go ahead.
1: William David Lincoln, 7226, 4 John 0 3 Boy.
2: Go ahead.
0: Red 2012 Chrysler 200 is current to.
1: Response.

0: 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Med 16 off response on TAC 6 at 3808 West, the number 11th Street. Cross of Minnesota Avenue for a fall needing assistance on Cascade Clear 2232.
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0: Union 44 Cascade, I'll be out with 63.
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0: Receive.
1: 22 to 18.

0: 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I got the female's info.
1: Is it Vivian Dakota?
0: Firm.
1: I copy. I'll add her now. She is clear current. No orders.
0: Receive.
1: 2235.
0: Union 63 Cascade just advising I have PC Assault 4 on the female.
1: PC Assault 4, 2235. Just confirming Assault 4 or Assault 4
0: DV? Sorry, I was just going to add that. Yeah, Assault 4 with the DV label.
1: Cascade copy. Break 5-7, go to 2-7.
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0: Received.

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0: This is the 20-minute benchmark.
1: 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Benchmark.
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0: 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I'll be clear.
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0: Boy Adam Victor 6899. I don't need read back. 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
0: Good.
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0: Yeah. Received.

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0: 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I'll be clear.
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2: I copy you. 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
2: He's been dropped off at SCH, and I'll be clear.
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1: 4-4.
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0: 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Share the same tag, it's falling off the dock. You can hear something clear. In for forecast 8, I'm out.
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0: 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We're en route to the address on Baker Loop.
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0: Two vehicles, south entrance scheduled for parking. Five Cascade, registration for one of them.
1: Go ahead.
0: Adam Union Lincoln, 1408, it's occupied.
2: Union 63 Tuscan.
1: Go ahead.
2: I will have Vivian on board, I'll be en route to the jail. Can you advise them, please? Yes. Single count, DV assault form.
1: Wait, see.
0: Go ahead.
1: Soldier 2006 Chevy Impala is going to a Guadalupe Vasquez, Mount Vernon.
0: Received.
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1: 35 Cascade, second registration.
0: Good. Telephonic CPR is not in progress. The RP is having difficulty moving the patient. A neighbor might be coming to the house to assist.
2: They'll be stepping up till they get their vehicle. I provided you, it broke down. The other subjects are waiting for AAA to respond. Be clear.
3: Copy, did you need to read back on that, please?
2: Only if there's a concern.
0: Cascade Union 57, they're on scene.
2: Received. I'll slow my response.
3: 2324. Cascade X-ray 5491, hang up.
4: Go ahead.
3: Higgin, 2601 East Division Street. It was abandoned prior to pickup. And on callback, it looks like it's being changed for removal, requesting trespass of a subject with the history of stealing.
4: Received. En route.
3: Cascade,
2: I copy.

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1: Go ahead.
0: Can you advise Burlington of a...
1: What's the description of the subject?
0: Truck towing a boat with some debris dragging in the roadway. They just turned onto exit 231 from I-5 North.
2: Thin, wearing a gray hat, unknown further. Great. Obviously she's in the store, but unknown where.
1: Proceed. I'm arriving.
2: 2225.
3: Copy, 601 arrived, 2326.
1: Cascade Union 57, do you know what direction from the roundabout?
0: Negative, I just saw them turning onto the exit off of I-5.
3: Union 63, jump train.
1: 63.
3: Can I get a triple I, please, for the female custody?
1: Receive.

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1: Exited I-5 northbound 231, the roundabout, Union 57, that is a truck towing a trailer dropping debris, unknown direction of travel from the roundabout.
0: Received.
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1: Hi, David. 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
0: I'm almost there. Did you locate the subject or have more info?
1: A firm, I'll be making contact.
0: Copy. Where are you at in the store?
1: Currently, I'm in front of the main entrance.

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She went towards the back of the store. I'm trying to locate her.

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0: 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I'm clear. On go, check on the alarm.
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1: 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I destroyed a 5-4-3-0. What's their location?
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0: It doesn't look like we have anything in the area of the traffic in Forest. Could you advise Wooly?
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1: 4-4.
0: Spoke to the RP on the animal problem. I was previously reported. You just changed it to a message and cleared out. I'm still not the alarm.
1: Perfect. X-ray, far for casket. Driver. Good. Last of Cook, Charles Ocean Ocean, King Edward. First of Monica, Mary Oceanora, Ida Charles Adam. Middle L Lincoln, date of birth 5-2-7-8-6.

Pasco, X-ray 5-4, clear for traffic. 5-4, go ahead. 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

0: 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Go ahead. 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You can clear all units.
1: Union 5-7 Cascade.
0: Go ahead.
1: He's going to be transporting. I'll be clear.
0: 2345.

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0: Cascade
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0: Cascade.
1: Go ahead.
0: My NDT is frozen. Can I get you to run a driver's by name number?
1: Go ahead.
0: 674-327.

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1: That in number 674327 has a flight for conditions of release. Is suspended above third degree, financial responsibility out of Seattle.
0: Received. Can you send his drivers to my DT? It's unfrozen now.
1: Received.

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1: Five, six, six.

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1: Go ahead.
0: I spoke to the RP. This has previously been reported, and it's on forest land. They're aware. I'll be clear.
1: There.

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1: Go ahead.
0: Last of Sharma, Sam, Henry, Adam, Robert, Mary, Adam. First of Himanshu, Henry, Ida, correction, Henry, Ida, Mary, Adam, Nora, Sam, Henry, Union, date of birth, 08-17-2001.
1: Copy, confirming Maliphima.
0: Sorry, go again.
1: Just confirming male or female.
0: Male.

0: Go ahead.
1: Looks like he's valid. Got a restriction for limited vehicle with automatic transmission in current California.
0: Received. Status 4.
1: Received 11.

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0: I've been relieved by GL 47. I'll be en route back to the Chess Center.
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0: 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He's been told to not move the vehicle from the parking lot. I'm clear.
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0: A tow truck driver just requested my assistance with a tow because it's sketchy at Skagit River Park. I'll be en route.
1: Would you like me to exit you and call?
0: Affirm.
2: Henry 5, Henry 29. That's going to be the couple I contacted earlier.
0: Received.

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0: Charles Victor David 5316.
1: Copy, I have that one from Henry 5 earlier, Gray 2015, Infinity Q15.
0: Hey, firm.
1: Copy, that's current to Yolanda Rocha El Torre, Malvernay.
0: Received.
1: December.
0: Henry, 29 Cascade.
1: Go ahead.
0: If I didn't tell you already, it's going to be Tom, David, David, towing and recovery that I'll be out with.

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0: 137-793.
1: Receiving, Frontal RP's agitated. Are you familiar with his alerts, Jonathan Middleman?
0: Affirm.
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0: Shannon's returning with 2-1 confirmed, 1's a DOC, F. Frank for assault 3rd, and 1 is out of Everett for assault 4. Order on file with a female.
1: Breezy.
0: Yeah, 32.

0: Saltford, and one is out of Everett for Assault 4. Order on file with a female.
1: Breezy.
0: 032.

Med 119, 1811, Delta Response, TAC 3, at 1660 South Walnut Street. Med 119, 1811, Delta Response on TAC 3 at 1660 South Walnut Street, apartment number 201, crossing East McCorkdale Road and East George Hopper Road, for patient with dizziness and chest pain cascade, clear 0037.

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Go ahead. Last of Boyd, Boy Ocean Young, David. First of Gary, George Adam, Robert Young, middle L Lincoln, date of birth 12174.

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Crosses East Montgomery Street and East Division Street for a fall needing assistance up Cascade Clear 0117.

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0: 140.
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Center 5, Cascade. 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
0: 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It's current to a Catherine Gillingham and Bonnie Rogers, Sidley.
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0: Cascading in 5-2, read back available. Red Tails and 9 Subaru Impreza, current to James Presley out of Concrete, clear for traffic on him. And Cadillac, convicted felon, flashing a 2 unconfirmed at Mary's DWS 2 and an order on file.
1: Yes.
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0: Can you show me route 563?
1: Good.
0: 5758. 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I'm rolling that way already if you want to hang back.
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0: Do we know if the RP is the one that's needing help, or is this coming from a different address?
1: It's coming from a different address. The RP was hearing a male and woman screaming, and the female was saying, help me, and it's coming from the west of this address.
0: Appreciate it, thank you.
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0: 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There's some apartments here with some lights on.
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0: I just spoke to another RP that just hasn't called in yet. They said that they heard the screaming, and they observed a female running away from a couple males going westbound on Main. So I'm going to proceed down that way.
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0: 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Can you check a plate? 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
1: Henry 18 Cascade. Driver.
0: Charles Nora Victor 3096. The driver door is wide open.
1: Last of Smith. Common spelling. First of Julie with an IE. Middle L Lynn. Date of birth 09/21/1961.
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0: Cascade Union 63, return on green, 2002 Chevy Tahoe.
1: 6-3.
0: 2-3-6.
1: 6-3, Cascade, does it belong at that address there on Main?
0: No, there's a Carlson Road address.
1: Very safe. Thank you.
0: 237.

0: Union 6-3 Cascade, just information. From that second RP, they did advise that all the subjects appear to be heavily intoxicated. So, not quite sure if it was horseplay or if there's actually something going on.
1: Transitioning license, current license, is that a Stanwood?
0: I'm sorry, can you go with that again, please?
1: She's returning a licensed current corrective lenses, Stanwood.
0: Copy, thank you.
1: Welcome to the...

0: Frank Sam 2395. I believe it's a red car of some sort. If it's not a Frank, it's an Edward.
1: Road 2007 Nissan Versa to Denny Gaddis, Grassmere address.
0: Receive that tip, thanks.
1: To the end. Cascade Union 52, clear for traffic.
2: 52.
1: Plate returns a blue 2005 Ford Ranger. The RO is flashing.
2: Go ahead with the details.
1: It's an unconfirmed F rank assault 2, protection order Vico and Berg 1, 50,000 out of your office.
2: Copy. 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I'll take a second if someone's available.
1: And I copy your request for a second to Pomona Grange.
0: Three to 5-8 and 5-7. I'm not finding anything. You guys could probably go ahead as well.
3: Go with your last traffic.
0: I'm not finding anything up here, so if you guys want us to go back and go help 5-2.
3: Break, Union 5-8, Cascade, I'll get through this call en route to back you to
1: go.
2: Fraction issue.
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0: Blue Ford Ranger, license plate Charles 40485 Edward. We'll be at the Pomona Grange off of Old 99.
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0: An F rank for assault 2, substantial bodily harm, protection order, Vico and Berg first is confirmed out of your office.
1: Thank you.
0: 216.

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0: I'm going to attempt contact at an apartment complex here. There's a light on in this room here. So, address is going to be 45106 Shields Court. Looks like apartment 102.
2: Fine.
0: Also, if you could advise if we have anything in CAD shown from this address.
1: Units were covered. I copied 6-3. Other unit, try again.
2: 5-7. I'm in the area.
1: 247.

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1: Go ahead.
0: We broke contact. We're going to go attempt to

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1: Go ahead.
0: Megan Bellis, B-E-L-L-U-S.
1: Received.
0: One, 7 Cascade, we have the mailing company.
1: I copy, mail's in custody, 68.

0: 758. Can you continue up, Jim? I just got a click. Are you headed this way?
1: Your lines are broken.
0: Are you headed this way?
1: Yes, I am. I'm currently northbound on SNS Grade, passing Butlerville Way.
0: Copy.
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0: 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Megan's clear current.
1: Portable's dying.
0: Copy, portable's dying. Megan is clear current.
1: Copy, if you can add her to the call.
0: Please do it.

0: 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I'm clear and en route to secure.
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0: Union 5 Cascade, I'll be out there, Union.
1: 304.
2: Would you mind circling back? Might be an unrelated suspicious, but there's a vehicle of the old school here that's driving around it. I'm going to try to make contact with it.
0: Proceed. Heading your way.
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2: 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Yeah, can you change this to a suspicious, please, and clear it up?
1: 30.

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1: Go ahead.
0: Charles Nora Adam 3262. I got a Jeep.
1: 3-6. Cascade Union 63, White Cousin 14 Jeep Patriot.
0: Go ahead.
1: It's current to Daniel Bowers off of Magnus Place Concrete.
0: Alright, I'm going to have a chat with him real quick. Just go ahead and put me out with, I'll be at Burpee Hill.
1: 3-7.
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1: 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Hi. That's Chris Frumboard, and we'll be messaging you.
2: 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Union 63, Cascade, we're status 4, you can clear.
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1: 1-7.
0: Can you make sure the jail knows that 5-8's en route also?
1: Affirm, I just got off the line with someone. Go ahead.
0: I am out of service. 1-7.
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I'm gonna pop into the laundromat off Main Street. 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
0: Just for info, I was speaking with the RP and she said that she didn't want to talk anymore and hung up on me.
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1: RP 444.

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Lester Berry, Boy Edward, Robert Robert, Young, First of Kim, King Ida Mary, Middle S Sam, date of birth 8-10-55.

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He's returning the license to current to Julie. 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
1: Go ahead.
0: It's coming back to a no color listed 2026. The make is listed as Charles Frank Henry George. I'm not sure what the make is on that. Models are 450 SS cycle 7 of 2027 to O'Neill Bygrave out of Everett.
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1: Go ahead.
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1: Private D.

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1018 Cascade drivers. Area 2, go ahead. Last of Lowry, Lincoln Ocean, William, Robert Young, first of Lilia, Lincoln, Ida, Lincoln, Ida, Young, Adam, middle I, Irina, date of birth 04/11/1999. 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

0: 1939, Battalion 13, respond tech 6 to an Alpha Fault 681 Muckle Shoot Circle. Med 12, Battalion 13, 1339, respond tech 6, Alpha Fault 681 Muckle Shoot Circle. 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Kasky, clear 611.
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0: Red 129-125, is Montauk 32 at Delta Bleeding 1826 East Bel Air Drive. Red 129-125, is Montauk 3 Delta Bleeding 1826 East Bel Air Drive. Number 27, cross of Beaumont Drive for a 43-year-old female.
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1: 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It returns to Donna Kinley of Sumas.

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0: 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I have an open window on the front side here. Thank you.
1: Cascade, that was the unit. Bring to that, 3719.

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1: I copied your making entry. I did not copy the first part.
0: You close the air.
1: Right, tape break. Cascade, all units close the air for emergency traffic. Emergency traffic only. Cascade clear 0720.

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1: Mercy's break, Cascade, all units, open the air for normal traffic, resume normal traffic, guys, 0722.

Med 119-111, respond tech 3 to an Omega Sig present 42, 35 volt high wind, has been dying south. Med 119-111, respond tech 3, Omega Sig present 42, 35 volt high wind, has been south at the parking lot at South Mount Vernon, across the Hickox Road and Sunquist Drive for a 30-year-old male experiencing chills and a rash on his arm. Patient will be in a white 2009 Ford Fusion. Cascade clear 729.

0: and Cascade, Internet 19.
1: Thank you.
0: But one company called back, advised they were able to reach a call out. They're advising that they're not able to respond, but they'll try and call the premise number to speak with an officer.
1: We're not inside the building anymore, so...
0: Racing at 0-30.

0: Tchaikovsky, the intercept advising of an incoming traffic in force. Very good. The Avon Avenue and the Boulevard, part of a silver or gray Acura that was cutting people off and passing in a double yellow, and southbound on the Boulevard, and unlicensed.
1: Received. I'm out with other units right now. Check the area.
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0: 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Traffic stop.
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Red 119-111, respond tag 3, Omega Sig Person 4235, Old Highway 99 South. The South Mount Vernon Park and Ride for a patient in a white 2009 Ford Fusion who would like to cancel their cancellation request and request 8 again. 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
1: Right, see that there, 753.

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1: 19.
0: Looks like it'll be on Whitmarsh Road, just east of I-5. Single vehicle off the roadway, non-injury.

0: 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Reporting priority will be located near the Burlington RV Park sign.
1: 19.
2: Manor 27 Cascade, all back, 19.
0: Racing 0 15.

0: Okay, just confirming it's just east of I-5 or with the Boulevard Bridge.
1: Correct. It'll be just east of I-5 on Whitmarsh. They're going to be next to the Burlington RV Park site.

0: 19 Cascade. We'll be on Whitmarsh right at the Burlington Park 275 Whitmarsh.
1: 019. Henry 27 Cascade registration.
2: Is it Charles Union Frank 6770?
3: 129-125, Albert Funkler Fall on Tag 3, Seneca Drive, North Wall Road. 129-125, Albert Funkler Fall on Tag 3, near Seneca Drive and North Wall Road. Cascade clear, 820.

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1: 4.
0: That's area 21.
2: Henry 27, Cascade, driver's dad.
3: And 220,
0: Cascade. And
3: 220.
0: 27,
2: go ahead. Charles, 68, Gerald, Frank, Ida, Tom, Zebra, George, Edward, Robert, Frank. Adam, Lincoln, David, first of Ryan, Robert, Young, Adam, Nora. Still have two middles, one Mary, one John, 0108 of 88.
0: That's area 22.
2: Henry 19, Cascade, do you have the registration on the Honda?
0: And 19, confirming Charles Union, Frank, 6770.
2: Hey, firm, and I'll be out with Sang Hoon. Do you have enough to run him?
0: Hey, firm, he's clear, current, have been added. He's your reporting party.
2: Thank you.
0: 022. And Cascade, MA 27, Ryan's returning clear current out of Bellingham.
2: Appreciate it.
0: 023.
2: Henry 19, Cascade, we'll need next rotational for the Honda.
0: Appreciate it, 023.
2: And it's got heavy front end damage, probably gonna need a flatbed or something.
0: 023.

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0: 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In the area of South Avenger Road and East Section Street, reporting party is advising of a loose dog near Little Mountain School. Appears friendly, no collar or text. Zero 27.
1: X-ray, 91 Cascade, I can take care of that.
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119-111 is contact 3 to Alpha 6 Person at Beacon 15 East 1st Street. Med 119-111 is contact 3, Alpha 6 Person 1815 East 1st Street, Unit 6, cross 18th Street, Delaware Drive. 36-year-old female experiencing vomiting, dizziness, and nausea. Cascade clear, 832.

Med 55, 55, 12, respond back 8 to number 42, 28 North Reed Street. Med 55, 55, 12, respond back 8. Alpha Ball 228 North Reed Street, cross off Hyatt Street and Marcello Lane. 79-year-old male had a fall with no injuries. Casket clear, 836.

0: Charlie Diabetic at 123 South Baker Street at 139 to 17125. Respond back 3, Charlie Diabetic, 123 South Baker Street, crosses Garfield Street and Division for a 25-year-old male with high blood sugar and rapid heart rate. Casket clear, 840.
1: Henry 19, Cascade Joe's on scene. Crazy, it's the right party.

0: Cascade. 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

0: Saturday 27 Cascade Drivers. Two South, go ahead. Last of Longozo, Lincoln Ocean Nora, George Ocean Zebra, Ocean, first of Wayne, middle E Edward, 0919 of 66.
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0: 27, go ahead.
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1: Good morning, you're loud and clear.
0: I'm showing Wayne flashing with 1 in Mary for no valid operator license. Also. Go with also. He'll be the respondent in a no contact order. Driving status is returning, not licensed, eligible out of Marysville. Received. That's a reporting part.

0: and Cascade Air 27. 27, go ahead. No return in DOL, however, that VIN is in CAD associated to a Black 96 Jeep Grand Cherokee.
1: Receive. Is there an indication what state the vehicle's out of?
0: Negative.
1: Receive.
2: Cascade
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0: Tell you that KSR from Mount Miss, be the 2400 block of East 4.
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1: 217.
2: 850.
1: 217 from 125.
2: Henry 27, Cascade. I'm clear.
1: Go ahead, 125.
2: 350. You're responding, we're going to return to service.
1: 16, Cascade, double. 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
3: 816.
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1: Please.

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1: At 054.
3: Henry 27, Henry 19. I just contacted that vehicle. No issues. Nice.

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0: ahead. I'll likely be out with subject at Eagle Market.
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1: 1743 Grand Avenue, cross of Noble Street. For an 80-year-old female.
0: That's 0056.
1: Speech alertness, having speech problems. Cascade clear, 856.
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0: And Cascade, X-ray 47, clear of traffic on
1: Gary 66, Cascade, clear.
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0: 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We're going to be in Rhode Island. Dry flu. Henry 27 Cascade.
1: Police.
0: Stopping. 27 up. I'm a temp tag. Adam 758-9189. Daiso parking lot.
2: At 09 temp.

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0: 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Could you open up a vagrancy case, 2000 South Burlington Boulevard, and I'm going to be out with Henry 27 and Henry 55, and we'll be contacting you.
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0: Charles William Victor 6472. I don't need readback, just attach.
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0: Cascade Henry 2, I'm clear of traffic on Dean Gilligley.
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0: Look for two person detail, officer safety, assault towards police, threat to police, convicted felon, hostile towards police. Knife on person, DSC violent offender, is also the respondent, did not no contact order.
1: Hurry, safety.

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0: 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I don't have the address when you're ready.
1: Go ahead.
0: 42012 North Shore Lane, and I have a complaint at my name number.
1: Go ahead.
0: 619681.

0: FAA's Skagit County units getting a silent panic alarm at 14128 Smythe Run Drive. 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
1: 66 in route.
0: Follow the unit. I copied 66, the second unit calling, go ahead.
1: 49 copies.
0: And 49, receive.

0: Northwest Landing, this looks like call history is showing this is the Sham or Fuel business, and the alarm is Zone 29, second floor, off the channel.
1: Receive that, 3927.
2: Union Floyd, take out. I copied. Hold them.

0: 6542.
1: Go ahead.
0: Last time I was there, I was told that that tribe is making that their administration building upstairs.

0: And Unit 42, they did verify with the second floor employees. They advised there's no problem, and the second floor employees had called the alarm company to cancel, so we did get a cancellation from the alarm company.
1: Amazing. Did you get a name for occupying business now?
0: Negative, they both just identified themselves as Sam Corr.
1: Crazy. Also try to make contact with them.
0: Crazy.
1: Unit 46, Cascade.
0: Unit 46.
1: Unit 400 is with me.
0: Crazy.
1: Union 42, Union 61.
2: One.
1: As you're closest, could you contact the business, see if they have a different group occupying the upstairs that we need to get info from?
0: If there's any traffic for Cascade, I just had multiple units calling.
1: Union 66 Cascade, I'll be clear.
0: Racing.

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2: Red 129-131, respond tag 3 to a Delta unconscious at 1810 East Division Street. Red 129-131, respond tag 3, Delta unconscious, 1810 East Division Street, apartment 429, cross of Stanford Drive and 18th Street, for an 80-year-old male who is unresponsive. Cascade clear, 935.
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0: Echo 11, respond tech 3, Delta Bleeding, 1777 South Burlington Boulevard.
1: She's flashing with 1 and Mary 4, step to 3rd, also. Lights for convicted felon, gun restriction, eluding, driving status is returning, not licensed, eligible out of Cedar Valley.
2: 0943.
1: 0943.
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1: 47, go ahead.
3: I'll be cleared, no imminent risk. And I'll take the vagrancy and send them up.
1: 32, 0943.

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1: Stop.
0: Be at 1777 South Lunch Boulevard, Department 307. Reporting parties requesting a check on a subject with slurred speech at this location. Advised they spoke with them over the phone. They also advised that subject was non-compliant and said they would not answer the door. Reporting parties.
2: Question, I was on a network and I will monk call. Go ahead.
0: Check on the subject.
1: In 40, stop in Charles Boy Henry, 1915. Lobby, lobby, Mount Vernon.
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0: Can you start this call and I'll be clear.
1: Francis, that's 3944.

Battalion 1 Cascade. We have a caller at the hospital who advises the alarm is going off in the main kitchen under the hood. They were unable to verify if there's an issue. I'm 42.

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0: It's Christy Hassenmiller. I believe Christy is with a K. But if it's not, try both.
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1: 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We'll be making contact with security. 111 has hospital command, move into TAC 9.
0: Copy, 111 on scene, Sketch Valley Hospital, okay, nothing showing from two sides. Contact with security, hospital command, moving
2: four,
0: to TAC 9.
3: I repeat, call 113, you can clear that.
2: Correction 0946.
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1: Electrician set off during remodel. There's no issue. Battalion 1 can cancel. Command's terminated and we're complete.
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0: 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There will be no long response at this time. You can clear it.
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0: 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False alarm. We'll be clear.
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0: Last of Bergson, Boy, Union, Robert, George, Sam, Ocean, Nora. First of Steven with a V, Victor, middle, M is Mary, 071787.
1: That's your 953.
2: Union 2. Union 220. I'm clear of message 68 and 87 also. Go ahead. I'll be en route to mile marker 1 on Victor Lake Road. Mercy. Jack, she confirmed that the UPS store address was the one that she had on file for him. The address on his ID is in concrete.

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3: 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Stand down.
0: Appreciate
2: 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I copy over Lincoln Unit, standing down on 56.

0: 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She's in sunglasses, a gray shirt, has a couple of suitcases, and she has blonde hair. Saying her name is Lisa Inger.
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1: Go ahead.
0: The driver status is returning not licensed eligible out of Bellingham, also Mount Vernon 32.
1: Go ahead.
0: He's returning with two non-extraditable M. Marys, one out of Island County for Seth Third, and one out of Bellingham for lying on the sidewalk.
2: Mud 7, 1011, 1027, respond package to Adobe leading up 41935 South Shore Drive. Mud 7, 1011, 1027, respond package to Adobe leading up 41935 South Shore Drive. Cross the first street and Cape Horn Drive. For secondhand information from
3: 367.
2: Nurse who was on the phone with a subject who was experiencing slurred speech and unspecified bleeding. Cascade
0: Street, Mount Vernon 47 on name number 367. He's flashing with three M. Marys for criminal trespass second and one for urinating in public.
3: Very
0: easy. At 0958.

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0: Did you copy short?
1: I did, thank you.
0: Go ahead.
3: Cascade Henry 77.
2: Are you able to respond to the medical call on South Shore Drive at Cape Horn? Hospital called in requesting an ambulance for a subject that is being non-compliant. They think that he won't answer the door, and though he needs to be checked on, it's been advised. And it was the hospital that requested law response.
4: Receive. I'll head that way.
2: And Union 14, as far as the medical issue, the 73-year-old male was having some slurred speech, and he stated he was bleeding, though no more specific information is available.

0: 347 Cascade, another name number. Run ahead.
1: 47, go ahead.
0: It's going to be 39949.
1: Received that, 1002.

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0: He's returning with 1 and Marriott of Kittitas County for suspended 3rd, operation of a vehicle without ignition interlock. Driving status is returning suspended broke 3rd with ignition interlock out of LeConnor.
1: Ready.
0: 10-03.

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And Union 14 and Union 46, just been Bowie here getting another med call just around the corner as well. Or just down the street, it'll be on Cape Horn Drive, a possible meth overdose.

0: asking if you want 42 copy, just a second med call in that area, possible meth overdose.
1: Upper.
0: Received, and that patient is apparently conscious and breathing, but we're still online.

0: Hemorrhage, you want to cascade case number, please?
1: Union 40.
0: Adam, cascade Henry 21, case number 5216.
1: Ten zero eight.
0: At 10-08.

0: 555 1027, respond, TAC 8 for a Charlie overdose at 41398 Cape Horn Drive. Med 55 1027, respond, TAC 8 for a Charlie overdose at 41398 Cape Horn Drive. 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
0: Cascade clear, 1039.
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1: Go ahead.
0: Just advising on that second med call, the overdose on Cape Horn Drive, our caller's uncooperative and also sounds intoxicated.
1: Proceed.
2: X-ray 400, Cascade.
3: 400, go ahead.
4: That's 7.
5: Can you confirm the address? Apparently,
0: and looks like it's Jonathan Milhouse that's calling on that second call.
4: Address given was 41935 South Shore Drive.
3: This was via an
4: ID found by the caller. That's the patient's new address, but we were unable to confirm that he was actually there. It was more a guess. We do have CFPs en route as well.
0: Registration. Yeah, 65.
2: Charles Victor Young, 5745.
0: 10-11.

0: Jeff, Jason, Battalion 10.
1: Battalion 10.
0: You can clear me of the South Shore Drive. I'm going to divert to the
1: 8114. It is not located anybody at the address of South Shore Drive.
2: Selling money to SNS 55. We have a slightly uncooperative caller who is refusing to answer additional medical questions. All we know so far is that it's a possible overdose on meth and the patient is in the backyard.
0: Received, if we can have it.
1: Captain Union 65 on a black 2003 in Cape Liberty.
2: Received, they are advised, but currently en route to the South Shore Drive.
1: I'll Exit 311, 2027 to Benjamin Baker out of Bellingham.
2: That's all.
1: Received.
0: Also.
1: Go ahead.
3: Where is this location? Back en route to mile post 1, Baker Lake Road, with Union 220.
4: There is nobody at this address. You can show us clear and complete. And we'll be en route North Shore, cancel Medic 55.
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0: Copy and cancel, thanks boys.
1: Cascade Union 14, units are clearing the South Shore Drive address and requesting that these head to the Cape Horn Drive address.
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1: Union 4-0. Battalion 10 from Cascade.
0: The RO is returning with some warrants. Could you confirm and check? And just for info, vehicle's unoccupied, but...
1: Yes, we have these are not to your location. One does have a mental health professional on board with them.

0: 4-0 tab state. I also have a 2027 tab for you to run.
1: 4-0.
0: Can
1: you go ahead? I have some static. I copied S's and Sam at the beginning. Go to the rest.
0: 596-667.
1: 46 Tesky, copy.

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1: 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We're going to make contact with law enforcement when they arrive and we'll be clear.
0: 1017.

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1: 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Cascading 40 on that tab. Coming back to a sober 2017 Chevy Trax, doing the Lisa Vernon out of Oak Harbor.

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1: Go ahead.
0: I'm out with Jonathan, aids clearing. Shannon's not here.
1: Receive. I will disregard.

Respond, Taxi for Charlie Caesar, Fred Meyer, 920 South Boulevard. Grass of Lila Lane and Andis Road for a 50-year-old female not conscious is breathing who's actively having a seizure. Taxi 10-23.

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1: Roger.

0: Cascade Union 40. I have not called down to King County yet to verify on that paper, but RTL did decline.
1: Confirming on felony theft motor vehicle.
0: That's correct, out of King County for Vitale.

55512, respond, taxi for a Charlie Diabetic, 1120 Curtis Street. 55512, respond, taxi for a Charlie Diabetic at 1120 Curtis Street in the basement apartment, cross of West Nelson Street and West State Street for a 47-year-old female with a possible diabetic issue and confusion. Caskey clear, 1029, and I copy med 5590.

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1: Union 45 Cascade, go ahead.
0: We have 625 Washington Avenue. Reporting parties requesting removal of a vagrant that set up camp in the alleyway on the property.
1: Union 45, pretty easy route from Lila.
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0: 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Can you check CAD for Charles Jones, approximately 60-year-old white male?
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0: 10-48.

0: 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Crosses East Victoria Avenue and Hazel Avenue for a 90-year-old female who fell and chest pain caused the fall. Cassidy clear, Cassidy 1.
1: Thank you.

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Cross of East Victoria Avenue and Hazel Avenue for a 90-year-old female who had chest pain, then felt. Cascade clear. Tafadua.

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0: Met 12, 29, 21, respond TAC 6 for a Delta Cardiac at Majestic in the Spa, 419 Commercial Avenue. Met 12, 29, 21, respond TAC 6 for a Delta Cardiac at Majestic in the Spa, 419 Commercial Avenue. Process 5th Street and 4th Street for a 68-year-old female with heart arrhythmia and lightheadedness. Cusky clear, 11, 0, 5.
1: Cascade, Med 16 responding, I'm placing Med 12.
0: Receiver,
1: they were. What was your question? Cascade 2911 is responding. Also, do you have a room number or specific location?
0: Checking now.

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1: Okay, the patient's in the bar, quote, bar by the sea, I guess is the name.
2: 11, okay. You can fill us on seat.
1: 11, go ahead.
3: 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I'll be en route to O'Donnell's at the address 13724 LeConnor Whitney Road for in custody exchange.
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0: Cascade Henry 26. We're still online trying to get a direction of travel and description. 26. 11-10. And Cascade Henry 26. Suspect vehicle will be a brown Lincoln, last seen headed eastbound on College Way. Sounds like reporting parties following the vehicle. Break Cascade X-ray 23. Did you copy?
1: I'm tracking. I'll head out there.
0: Gracie, thank you. 11-10.
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0: 11-11.

And Cascade Henry 2-6, sounds like the reporting party is currently following the vehicle. We're still working on trying to get a current location. 32.

0: and Cascade, X-ray 23. I'm reporting party by vehicle last seen passing the college. Reporting party is no longer following.
1: They got a little bit of space on me. Did we get a plate? Where's the red?
0: That's affirmative. It's returning to a gray 2011 Lincoln MKZ, registered to a Michael McDonald off of East Spruce Street.

0: X-ray 2942, are you looking at cameras for us?
1: Abram, still going eastbound past North 30th.

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Med 14, Respond Tech 6 for an Alpha Fall at Cypress Assisted Living, 911 21st Street. Room 311 A Adam, cross of 2 Queen Avenue and Commercial Avenue for a 60L female with a fall, Cascade Clear 1114.

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1: 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It got blurry, but it passed North 30th.

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0: 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I'll have in custody. 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Go ahead. 80.2, and I'll call the jail. Straight 2-5 Cascade, you can show us clear.
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I'll be out with one on the Colchian Trail, just west of Levetzer.

0: 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Go ahead.
1: Charles, Boy William, 2328, that will be LaVenture and Monica.

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Go ahead. En route to 126 East Spruce Street, number 9.

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Stat 4, driver will be RO William Hearn.

519-111, respond tech 3 for Delta 6 person at 816 North 6th Street. 519-111, respond tech 3 for Delta 6 person at 816 North 6th Street. Number B is in boy. Cross the East Fern, East Cedar Street for a 34-year-old female with pain in her backside. Cascade clear, 1145.

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Go ahead. And I'm repeating for a lobby detail. Breathe.

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0: 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Then I got drivers.
1: Red 1819, 814, 19, Battalion 14, respond. Tag 3 for Delta unconscious, just north of Old Highway, 99 North Road and Marriott Lane. Red 1819, 814, 19, Battalion 14, respond. Tag 3 for Delta unconscious, just north of Old Highway, 99 North Road and Marriott Lane. For a 74-year-old female who fell off her bicycle and is not moving, can she clear Olympic 9?

0: Yes, 6329 is going to be clear and current with the motorcycle endorsement.
1: You guys, this is the Delta calling just to show us in Raleigh. We're pretty close to the incident.
2: Hello, President. Elderly female who is not breathing normally, not responding normally, not changing color. The caller is blocking the southbound lanes due to the patient being in the roadway. Crazy, thank you. You're welcome, it's 12 o'clock.
1: Cascade 601 is the route.
2: At 12 o'clock.

0: 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Go ahead. Clear the contacts, don't call.
1: Go ahead.
2: Receipt 1202.
3: This is a Marriott. The only hotel off of 99 is the Fairfield Inn.
1: It's not at the Marriott, it's on Marriott Lane, just north of Old Highway 99 North Road intersection with Marriott Lane. They're in the southbound lanes. Patient is awake but not speaking and is breathing heavily.
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0: Excited, we're both clear.
2: ARP is now advising there is a second patient, a male bicycle rider who also fell and has shoulder pain.
1: Received, good thing there's two ambulances going. Thank you.

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0: That's all 11. Cascade X-ray 4-7, status?
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1: This is going to be BLS. 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
0: 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Brake cascade, show Medicare 219 in service.
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0: 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I'll be status 4 with Jose Tarango on 2nd and section.
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0: 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Mag 14, respond PAC 6 for a Bravo 6 person at Bayside Apartments, 1106 24th Street. Apartment 6, cross of Commercial Avenue and M. Mary Avenue for Law, out with a male involved in a DV, has blood around his mouth, chest gate clear. 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

Concord and Fire, 125-131-111, Battalion 1, and Med 129-139, respond Tech 3 for structure fire at 1203 Crow Lane. Concord and Fire, 125-131-111, Battalion 1, Med 129-139, respond Tech 3 for structure fire at 1203 Crow Lane, crosses Seneca Drive for black and gray smoke in the kitchen, Cascade Clear, 1236.

0: Hemrick 2 in Cascade. Hemrick 2 on VAD. I'm going to be en route to the jail for in custodies.
1: Receive that, 1239.

0: Cascade, from 125 with an arrival.
1: Go ahead.
0: 125 has arrived to a small one-story residential structure with nothing showing. We'll be out investigating in the offensive strategy. Continue the alarm assignment. This will be Crow Command.
2: And Cascade X-ray 42, the
1: fire is right ahead. To a small one-story residential structure with nothing showing, out investigating in the offensive strategy. Continue alarm assignment.
2: 1250.
1: Crow Command. 1250.
0: Cascade, 131 will be level 1 at night.
1: I had multiple units. I copy 131 at level 1 assignment.

0: From 125, confirm the house is evacuated. Receive, house is evacuated. Cassidy, throw 120, or command with follow up.
1: Go ahead.
0: We have one side from Charlie. Is complete. We have one side from Charlie. Accountability will be on at ladder 125 on the alpha side. You can discontinue all incoming units.
1: Copy, 360 complete. One side from Charlie. Accountability on ladder 125 on the alpha side. Discontinue all incoming units. Also, can I discontinue benchmark?
0: Go ahead and discontinue benchmark.
1: Receipt break. Tell me one, do you copy?

0: Yeah, escape from Crow Command.
1: Go ahead, Command.
0: This was burnt food on the stove.
1: Thank you.

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1: 47, go ahead.
0: Can you confirm paper on that name number?

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1: Good.
0: Warrant is confirmed on name number 219359 for DV reckless endangerment and a DV aim air discharge firearm.
1: Very safe, thank you.
0: That's all 57.

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1: Is there a phone number we can use to call the RP back?
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0: 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Text for Charlie Stroke at 13868 Polaris Lane. That's 1611-1724, respond. Text for Charlie Stroke at 13868 Polaris Point Lane. Cross of Biz Point Road for a 64-year-old male with a
1: positive stroke. Confirming, you'll be clear. Call 194. My apologies, correct. Redemption phone number should be added in there now. And also, jail will accept. Copy, thanks. At 1259.

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0: Status 4, can you tell me where her warrants are out of?
1: They'll be out of your office.
0: Received. We're going to change locations over to community court.
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0: 7, 10, 11, 10, 27, respond pack 8 for a Bravo MDA, deceased of Mount Pleasant 83 on Sierra 20. 10, 11, 10, 27, respond pack 8 for a Bravo MDA, deceased of Mount Pleasant 83 on Sierra 20. Crosses Russell Road and Wild Road for an automatic crash notification, no voice contact made, State Patrol advised Cascade Clear 13th Airport.
1: Henry 2 and Cascade, arrived. 13 04.

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0: procedure and a correction to the location. It's going to be just east of milepost 82 on State Route 20 for rapid SOS. It's showing in the westbound lane.
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1: Control me arrived. I see a phone on the side of the road. 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I'm going to loop back and pick it up.
0: Copy, it's just a phone on the side of the road. Mid 7, copy. Incomplete. 3214.

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1: Received at 1326.

bed 119, respond tech 3 to an alpha headache at 901 South 5th Street. Bed 119, respond tech 3, alpha headache, 901 South 5th Street at Station Square, Family Medicine, on the third floor, room 11, across from Kincaid Street for a 91-year-old male. Had a fall with a head injury 2 days ago. Now, right side pupil is dilated and headache on the right side. Can't be clear, 1336.

0: Henry 26 Cascade, run 1 out of Utah. Henry 26, go ahead. Last of Anderson, first of Dallas, middle of Paul, 061606.
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0: Can I get a case number for abandoned vehicle? 4700 block of Mount Baker Loop.
1: Tracy, that 3048.

Henry 26 Cascade. Henry 26, go ahead. Did you get that return out of Utah? And 26, that's a negative. Oh, disregard. And 26, that's affirmative. Looks like he's returning valid out of Utah. Receive. At 1352.

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1: Good.
0: Be 1224 South 2nd Street, via Voyance, reporting party advised. Subject appears to be going around the parking lot, attempting to, correction, is looking into vehicles, has not attempted to make any entry, is also possibly trying to steal a motorcycle. Marcel, am I getting further?
2: South 18th Street, Med 139, respond TAC 3 for a trip sick person, 300 South 18th Street. Room number 207, Bed 1 at the Vera Vista, cross streets Montgomery Street and East Division Street. For an 87-year-old female, conscious breathing, who's not eating or drinking.
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2: clear, 1355.
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1: Good.
0: It'll be a white male with a green shirt and black shorts with a backpack on. They're advising possible HPD Buxa.
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0: 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Was last seen headed southbound on 2nd Street on foot.
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1: Yes.
0: At 1421. And Cascade, Henry 26, domestic?
1: Go ahead.
0: Via 854 South Pine Street. Reporting party advised that there's a male and female verbal at this address. A male on a truck bed is shouting at that female. Or still am I getting further? T6. At 1421.
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1: 721, go ahead.
0: I'm clear of the jail, and I'll be en route to the domestic.
1: I see that, 4223. And Cascade, Henry 26.
0: Go ahead.
1: The reporting party advised that subjects are associated to a red Ford truck on site. They're advising that the argument seems to be escalating at the time of call, but appears to be cooling off now, and sounds like the subjects have stopped arguing. Advised we're associated to 854 South Pine.
0: Received.
1: At 4224.

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Meta 139, 125, respond TAC 3 for an alpha abdominal pain. 1329 North LaVenture Road, unit number 5. Crusher Colson View Drive in East College Way for a 74-year-old female who's vomiting and has abdominal pain. Cascade clear, 1425.

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1: Great, see that 1426.
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2: Good.
0: I'll be at 260 East George Hopper Road. Reporting parties requesting removal and trespass of two transient subjects who are loitering on the property.
2: Okay.

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3: 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Is your
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T147, go ahead. Christopher is returning clear current left and its responsibility at the address of the call. Very same. At 1433.

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1: I'm clear of the domestic and I'll be en route to the removal.
0: Alright, see that 1440.

8H19 respond, TAC 3 for an Alpha Fall, 303 West Fairhaven Ave. 8H19 respond, TAC 3 for an Alpha Fall, 303 West Fairhaven Ave. Crush of McKinley Street and Cuff Street. For a 70-year-old female, a groundable fall and a knee injury. CAD gate clear, 1441.

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1: 4251. Henry 26 Cascade. Henry 26, go ahead. No crime. All units clear. Received at 1451.
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0: 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Remember 108 at Creekside. Crushed of Neff Circle on South Spruce Street for an 89-year-old male with an upset stomach and a headache. Cascade clear, 1459.
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0: 18, 19.
1: Go ahead. Can you attach us to the Charlie and complete 18-11? I hit route too early and it must have messed up the system. I'm sorry.
0: Receive. I'll get you switched around.

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1: Last unit, say again.
0: Henry 26 Cascade out it.
1: Henry 26, go ahead.
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2: Med 12, 2719, 813-39, respond TAC 6 for Charlie chest pain, 531 South 4th Street. Med 1, correction, Med 12, 2719, 813-39, respond TAC 6 for Charlie chest pain, 531 South 4th Street. Crusher of Benton Street for an 85-year-old female with chest tightness and difficulty breathing. Cascade clear, 1501.

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Red 119, 517, respond, TAC 3, Griffin Tech 6 for a Bravo Fall, the Clayton Beach parking lot. Red 119, 517, respond, TAC 6 for a Bravo Fall, the Clayton Beach parking lot, cross you of Chuckanut Mountain Drive, for a hiker with a ankle injury on the trail. TASC clear, 1506.

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0: K5101. Go ahead. 5101 responding to the station. Would you also tone out Alan for this call? Break. Would you also, when possible, contact Larrabee State Park and see if the ranger is available with their Polaris ATV?
1: I copy request to Alan as well. This came in from State Patrol. They have park units on site. They're just requesting you meet at the parking lot.
0: Receive.

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Allen Station respond, TAC 6 for Bravo Falls, the Clayton Beach parking lot. Cross your depth, checking at Mountain Drive for a hiker with an ankle injury after a fall on the trail. Cascade clear, 1510.

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2: Received. You're going to be responding for a hiker, an ankle injury who fell on the trail. State Patrol park rangers are going to meet you at the parking lot. You'll be responding with Med
0: 118. 517, copy. But additional information, EMT is on scene. With park rangers are going to be going down. The station is located near the railroad tracks just across the bridge. Received.
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0: 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They're going to be going to the station across from the railroad tracks. Also, could you switch to exit, please?

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2: 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We'll advise when you arrive on scene.
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0: 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We can handle a Clayton Beach call if you'd like.
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0: 5512, 5511, Battalion 55, respond TAC 8 for a water rescue. 28459 Utopia Road. Med 55, 5512, 5511, Battalion 55, respond TAC 8 for a water rescue. Just south of 28459 Utopia Road, the Whiteman Creek Bridge. Crush of Atwell Road, Minkler Road. Correction, BD Minkler Road. For two subjects trapped on an island in the middle
1: on paper surface
0: of the river. TAC 8 clear, 1537. Go ahead.
2: We have a SAR deputy assigned to that. Can you put in the IM to me their information so we can make contact? They're going to need to probably get a riverboat out.
0: Bracey, it looks like Deputy's already been advised. I will get you their info.
2: 801, copy. Thank you.
0: 828.
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0: 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I'm going to alternate route down Firthdale.
1: K32 received, we'll do the same.
2: Hey, 28 received, I'll be coming from FNS grade.

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1: 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Just finding if we have another resource out there.
0: Repeat.

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1: You can clear 11 and Battalion 55.
0: Received. Break 801 from Cascade.
1: Go ahead.
0: Just spoke with DNR. They advised the helicopter is not near.
1: Received. Thanks for checking.

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0: Received. Bridge 801 from Cascade.
1: Go ahead.
0: We just spoke with DNR. They advised the helicopter is not in the air.
1: Received. 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
0: 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On that again. 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

Med 139, respond tech, 3 for Charlie Diabetic, 2311 East Division Street. Med 139, respond tech, 3 for Charlie Diabetic, 2311 East Division Street. Room number 138B is in Boy at the Whispering Willow Apartments. Cross to South 24th Street and South Adventure Road for a 78-year-old female with low blood sugar. Cascade Clear 1558.

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1: Go ahead.
0: Yeah, Little Cedars Pizza, 1605 North 18th Street. Be a hit and run, fleeing vehicles, black sedan, possibly a BMW, occurred in the parking lot. We're still getting a direction of travel.
1: Copy, 23 and I are calling the 30th.
0: Appreciate that, 1611. And 29 vehicles last in headed westbound on College.
1: Tracy.
0: At 611.
1: Let me know if you get a plate or any other updates up on the motorcycle.
0: Received. Currently the reporting party is still in the parking lot. Advised it's non-blocking, non-injury. We're still working on trying to get an update plate. And 29, sounds like the flight vehicle will have rear end damage.
1: Copy.

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1: The Charles Paul Nora 5165, check and advise on the return. 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
0: Can you attach a name number to the call?
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0: 732369, also.
1: Go ahead, also.
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0: Copy. What do you have for the fleet vehicle plate again?
1: I'm showing Charles Paul Nora 5165.
0: Copy, that's incorrect. 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